0: We don't miss you, MTB.
1: We don't miss you, MTB. The number one radio station in Saltillo.
2: Push me, and then just touch me, till I can get my...

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1: It's out! It's out! It's a win for Bob!
2: Martin would like to check the mark, but apparently the referee has made his call.
1: Wait a second, it seems another player is coming to Solveig's rescue. It's Novak Djokovic. Now this is truly unbelievable. Now the referee will give his verdict.
2: It's in.
1: Getting his on again.